0: force met. 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
1: 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Eh boy satanic reinforcement. 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But brankasa, so for, will be bread. So for, or bump by ya, ba, won't to me, obey to me, sover. Obey to me, sover, sa, poor Bavano. Listen, ya, man, Angasabem. Obey to me, bran, would you? Because a woman and an idiot and reinforcement. Woman is strengthened, one woman, I'm a warrior, dear, my dear, ya, no crano, one not come to one yet, and papa one more. Near man koy, ne wachreno, or coffin, ne you may say, now what ye say, or be grump pipe boom, or mummy near brain or solid one yet, on yet, the one no yanisano, or no swans are calling out for reinforcement, so may obest trenton and what they were also. Minty bidow,
0: Debbie
1: said, your warp was sell no, as I strengthen high. I don't know what I say. Also, the word reinforcement to boost your strength.
0: Yeah.
1: The person will boost your strength or boost in the strength, you know. I also.
0: Yeah.
1: And I mean also for my own problem, baby. Oh, now it didn't mean to you, man of God. My own problem, pa, lot of problems, sir. Make my case survival. Me na me catch that one. Ah, me say me the push that me na me catch moha. Say me own sister be problem, sir. Problem na chepa. Na sister na be sin ne, one worry. And I won't wear it. Send an abbey, I want one in one minim. Oh, nice sister. Coco, nepa pie a lecturer.
0: Hey,
1: okay, you see. Me and Cassam, young Cassam coffee ho. Papa, mamma, you know. Sister, and the penny. Bruni coco. Nasana say, Nepuba me will be da. Sister, no. Oh, say, Bible moody, and yes, say, a moody to my maybe 12 years.
0: Aye.
1: Sister Nadia, no,
0: mm-hmm.
1: About 12 years. Hey, Azabo, oh no, our co hospital, ya any test, and your fibro de bin a causes are moja too. So for now, a bar, Nadia, and a bar, moja no to na no, ye, ha, no, a fun, why you
0: do,
1: or so for, Nasister, and so if you are what thou see, I didn't be chance here, or thou see, na and I do be a bear 1 AM, no, who said to me be a pee, or who said I didn't say moon to me. Moon to my channel. Na de na son and son and I. Not sweet to be a peer free down, cocoa, se bruni. Who's idea and a dan or down? I just say, if you're done, my supple, a posse, nanny pan a pee, sweat and a bar, bema.

0: in bungalow or them miss me dry me dear. 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And now buying say. 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I can't buy yourself 1.5 years now. 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Now, pension is all. Or so on pay. And on money 2 weeks. I feel 2 weeks in the 2 hours. I didn't take up so. I ain't funny, of course, young high dying. What a bungalo, who jayjuma, I could high dying. Tell me. 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So for this, Jimmy. And tell you, no one that said I want to hear a quantity one in the cotton about them. Or become a soup. Right, me say will be what shop will be pia what car will kuno or so on. Mamma name Muno, or you be pia mano. Fe ye do be a cosco, I be pia and Jessica.
1: Aha, Susco don't copy you. Aye, ye gin if you
0: are. So for me say,
1: ye gino,
0: me say, me to be sure, mammy be ma. Which we show me say, son, my wish me to be say, ah, a rather bon for my warrior, mammy, my fine girl. I'm sorry, crown, mama. So I said, they do my basin. And no more bread. And so much on we are the
1: more bread.
0: I'm one in a no.
1: Oh, bro,
0: you're in the flash, sorry. You're in the flash, so send me a bina client.
1: You be
0: a hi. I'm missing me preaching, mammy. I'm sorry, woofu. Well, what change to market and one person, but a someone I may make.
2: No, but
0: why you demon? 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
3: And no one could bind him.
0: Not even.
3: With chains.
0: Dario! 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Nothing can bind him. Unto me you can tame him down. Unto me mranase. 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
0: one woman e wo ke wo kunu se sia no ne ye no kura na ga wa wu
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1: Waka bia.
0: Waka bia so onko. 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
1: Sa akwa.
0: Ana wo ba school wo if you wo so ma. 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Satan, Kwan and Baba, no, over 40 years. So, ye in the finipem. Ne baba, ne cassandipa, one chedipa, on a song, Marie. So, for ye do, mammy, if you're upon the baba, no cook with them, no locono. Ye, we me, no mammy's a sound on anything. For 5 years, ne baba, or call Juma once a on chia will be. What's not taught to moi? Or could you admire? I'm a groom for Quakach and Mamma Sumu Unity. Mumbeda. What was your suffer? What is suspect? Oh, no, show him. What was you and me say, ah, gas were who as winning ho? What was winning ho? Oba, Obefia, Ompra, Onciana Mamma, Oba no Kuradem, no Aton Humprum. No mammy would be an inner, no Tamia, no mammy could rather man, no cook kitchen, no tea, no abasan them, no show. No, said them. I feel they do, baby. A grand cross one could be was a damper on Cassandipa. 2 years to 5 years, not getting a damn. Sad, dear, yeah, yeah, come once my father, papa, you won't. A cost away in your time, you will be busted damn,
1: you know,
0: or said them, sir, on Cassandipa,
1: Cassandipa,
0: was a damn,
1: sir,
0: and then 1 year, and then 2 years, and you won't cop them, school won't cop them, was a damn, and why you know, my kids, you know, was a damn, why you demon.

0: kasi ngwa se bibia keke anam ka chobi obi se me di shop so udi shop aye dede na oye kasi ye TikTok live
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2: because he had often been bound with shackles and chains.
0: Obi o problem be ma baby this one see man why eh eh me na me catch na wan no me do wa ko hospital ya wan pan here wa dem say so my god ya ya na no o ba demon na be here eh
2: so we show no
0: o bom pa am obi a wope ba ah o dia wonya bi o
1: Aye aye aye.
0: E si wo ho de o ye mi o. 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Na custom officer no, ni kunu do pa, ni kunu ye ni pa. Ma na pa wo for 20 years. Wa ye IVF 17 times.
1: Correct.
0: Me so wa ye IVF
1: 17 times.
0: Correct. 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Na be chime we be ye na ye. Be ye na ye ya kan sergeant ni.
1: Oye.
0: Me se be ye na ya.
1: Aye team.
0: Konfo kwa na ya kan side den.
1: Sergeant ni.
0: Me se we here den.
1: Aye team.
0: Correct. Aye team work.
2: Mhm. Ndos.
1: Free here free here free here.
0: Aso for me se aye team work. Me na me ka chira
1: 17 times.
0: Aye.
1: IBF
0: we aye amplify spirit. Aso for we collaboration o ma ka bom. I see aye na sa. When your backup spirit, your friend, another backup spirit, 17 times, and why your IVF, and then Ujai, Wabre,
1: Ujai,
0: say what yes, yes, also your bunyani,
1: Ujai,
0: Nimre, oh, when Nimre, where your custom officer, but when Nimre, when you're an addresser opposite, where you're in Hufi, now home, the old one pipe,
1: yeah,
0: somebody say. Say yeah. Yes, you are near Bompino. All night, oh, ma. So for Asonia, you have a bompire one your day,
1: oh,
0: but you have a conu cry him book.
1: No, to sir.
0: Ah, now, so for my Mohim should be near corner. Now, young corn,
1: no,
0: no,
1: my endo.
0: No, I shim near Borgan.
1: Oh, don't
0: eat. Hey, no address in Waco.
1: No,
0: the sun, why you bring in your covier yet? Sorry, your mom pie. We will be a one no team. We and no pe. No, I see quarter, you know.
1: I would do good. I am by. I am by. I am to my open.
0: It is well.
1: It is well.
0: It is well. With my soul.
1: With my soul.
0: With my soul. It is well. It is. Wait. What's your name? Sorry, yeah, yeah,
1: yeah. If 745.
0: Sorry. Sorry. Me no, you have a baby, put it away. Sorry. Hey, teamwork in our day.
2: Nah, the channel.
0: Teamwork. Me say we kula him book no, him book no. Reinforcement.
2: Me catch you pain. Any year, yeah, no.
0: Yes, in the floor.
2: Me no, cause any kula nya I stroke said them 14 years. I bet dinner sorry, I saw for him book.
0: At home.
2: At home. No, it is well.
1: It is my
2: with my soul. Uh-huh. This is my soul.
0: Now, Fiona, you will be ahead then. Blessed assurance. Jesus is my reinforcement.
2: Sorry, sorry, sorry, sorry, sorry, sorry.
1: Hey, hey, hey. Hey. Everybody
0: is. Yeah. Now, we want to be first Samuel chapter 17, verse 49 to 51. So, from kind. Now, David, who said, no, this attack is not normal. This attack, first Samuel chapter 17, 49 to 51. David, tell us here, what happened to David at that time was a satanic center attack. And he dealt with Goliath. It was a war that was won by David.
1: Neniabre.
0: Serious one.
1: Neniabre.
0: Now, Babija, Goliath, and Abaya Abatuan Yampia.
1: Abaya Yampia.
0: she wouldn't you she also for come again and major yenta baba
2: first Samuel
0: 17 49 go.
2: I see. Then David put his hand.
0: Then David put his hand
2: in his bag.
0: In his bag.
2: And took out a stone.
0: And he brought out a stone.
2: And he slung it.
0: And he slung it.
2: And struck the Philistine.
0: And struck the Philistine.
2: In his forehead.
0: In his forehead.
2: So that.
0: The stone.
2: Sank into his forehead. And he fell.
0: And he fell.
2: On his face.
0: To the earth.
2: So David.
0: Prevailed.
2: Over the Philistine. With a sling.
0: And a stone.
2: And struck.
0: The Philistine.
2: And killed him. But. There was no sword in the hand of David.
0: Now to autonomy or to tie.
1: Reinforcement.
0: Now David, we are an official. The real Goliath in Angasa, your home. We are in a source and your home was also what here. Yeah, my one. Be one of the Yamias and Opera, maybe be on.
2: I was here. I'm not going to be able to do it.
0: You ready? You catch him? You catch him? Ready? You show him?
3: Ready?
0: And then my home, kunku jatumi no.
3: And then my home, kunku jatumi no.
0: I am pipe bomb atumi no.
3: I am pipe bomb atumi.
0: In San Mesuano, in San Mesuano.
3: You want to rub a
0: bazaar? Yada, yada, yada, yada, yada, yada, yada, yada, yada, yada,
3: yada, yada, yada, yada, yada, yada, yada, yada, yada, yada, yada, yada, yada, yada, yada, yada, yada, yada, yada, yada, yada, yada, yada, yada, yada, yada, yada, yada, yada, yada, yada, yada, yada, yada, yada, yada, yada, yada, yada, yada, yada, yada, yada, yada, yada, yada, yada, yada, yada, yada, yada, yada, yada, yada, yada, yada, yada, yada, yada, yada, yada, yada, yada, yada, yada, yada, 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I am a man.

Yada, yada, yada, yada, yada, yada, yada, yada, yada, yada, yada, yada, yada, yada, yada, yada, yada, yada, yada, yada, yada, yada, yada, yada, yada, yada, yada, yada, yada, yada, yada, yada, yada, yada, yada, yada, yada, yada, yada, yada, yada, yada, yada, yada, yada, yada, yada, yada, yada, yada, yada, yada, yada, yada, yada, yada, yada, yada, yada, yada, yada, yada, yada, yada, yada, yada, yada, yada, yada, yada, yada, yada, yada, yada, yada, yada, yada, yada, yada, yada, yada, yada, yada, yada, yada, yada, yada, yada, yada, yada, yada, yada, yada, yada, yada, yada, yada, yada, yada, yada, yada, yada, yada, yada, yada, yada, yada, yada, yada, yada, yada, yada, yada, yada, yada, yada, yada, yada, yada, yada, yada, yada, yada, yada, yada, yada

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0: Me can't be as cause every satanic reinforcement against my life.
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0: and our ba. 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
2: Jim Cassel, every

We're set up, we're set up, we're set up, we're set up, we're set up, we're set up, we're set up, we're set up, we're set up, we're set up, we're set up, we're set up, we're set up, we're set up, we're set up, we're set up, we're set up, we're set up, we're set up, we're set up, we're set up, we're set up, we're set up, we're set up, we're set up, we're set up, we're set up, we're set up, we're set up, we're set up, we're set up, we're set up, we're set up, we're set up, we're set up, we're set up, we're set up, we're set up, we're set up, we're set up, we're set up, we're set up, we're set up, we're set up, we're set up, we're set up, we're set up, we're set up, we're set up, we're set up, we're set up, we're set up, we're set up, we're set up, we're set up, we're set up, we're set up, we're set up, we're set up, we're set up, we're set up, we're set up, we're set up, we're set up, we're set up, we're set up, we're set up, we're set up, we're set up, we're set up, 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

0: Young girl, yeah, yeah, we're me from Tema. 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I'm an ISI. 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
1: How be a menemo, could be a

Fire, fire, fire, fire, fire, fire, fire, fire, fire, fire, fire, fire, fire, fire, fire, fire, fire, fire, fire, fire, fire, fire, fire, fire, fire, fire, fire, fire, fire, fire, fire, fire, fire, fire, fire, fire, fire, fire, fire, fire, fire, fire, fire, fire, fire, fire, fire, fire, fire, fire, fire, fire, fire, fire, fire, fire, fire, fire, fire, fire, fire, fire, fire, fire, fire, fire, fire, fire, fire, fire, fire, fire, fire, fire, fire, fire, fire, fire, fire, fire, fire, fire, fire, fire, fire, fire, fire, fire, fire, fire, fire, fire, fire, fire, fire, fire, fire, fire, fire, fire, fire, fire, fire, fire, fire, fire, fire, fire, fire, fire, fire, fire, fire, fire, fire, fire, fire, fire, fire, fire, fire, fire, fire, fire, fire, fire

0: Because every material used in the realm of the spirit,
1: used in the realm of the spirit,
0: by the devil to attack my life,
1: Material,
0: I could hear,
1: I could hear,
0: I could hear, I could hear, I could hear, I could hear, I could hear, I could hear, I could hear, I could hear, I could hear, I could hear, I could hear, I could hear, I could hear, I could hear, I could hear, I could hear, I could hear, I could hear, I could hear, I could hear, I could hear, I could hear, I could hear, I could hear, I could hear, I could hear, I could hear, I could hear, I could hear, I could hear, I could hear, I could hear, I could hear, I could hear, I could hear, I could hear, I could hear, I could hear, I could hear, I could hear, I could hear, I could hear, I could hear, I could hear, I could hear, I could hear, I could hear, I could hear, I could hear, I could hear, I could hear, I could hear, I could hear, I could hear, I could hear, I could hear, I could hear, I could hear, I could hear, I could hear, I could hear, I could hear, I could hear, I could hear, I could hear, I could hear, I could hear, I could hear, I could hear, I could hear, I

Yeah,

find a prayer way more than every witchcraft oracle in my family. I've been for him. I've been for him. I've been for him. I've been for him. I've been for him. I've been for him. I've been for him. I've been for him. I've been for him. I've been for him. I've been for him. I've been for him. I've been for him. I've been for him. I've been for him. I've been for him. I've been for him. I've been for him. I've been for him. I've been for him. I've been for him. I've been for him. I've been for him. I've been for him. I've been for him. I've been for him. I've been for him. I've been for him. I've been for him. I've been for him. I've been for him. I've been for him. I've been for him. I've been for him. I've been for him. I've been for him. I've been for him. I've been for him. I've been for him. I've been for him. I've been for him. I've been for him. I've been for him. I've been for him. I've been for him. I've been for him. I've been for him. I've been for him. I've been for him. I've been for him. I've been for him. I've been for him. I've been for him. I've been for him. I've been for him. I've been for him. I've been for him. I've been for him. I've been for him. I've been for him. I've been for him. I've been for him. I've been for him. I've been for him.

Jack!

0: Yeah. Hey,
1: I see some things being broken in the realm of the spirit. Father, in the name of Jesus, I release the blood of Jesus.
0: Amen.
1: I release the anointing and the Holy Ghost power upon the water.
0: Amen.
1: And so be a woman, yes, you radio son.
0: Yes,
1: you know. Miss Sanu told me,
0: amen.
1: Miss Sanu, yes, you would run swim.
0: Amen.
1: Miss Sanu, what should I run swim?
0: Amen.
1: Miss Sanu, why you had a cell run swim?
0: Amen.
1: Miss Sanu, who would then run swim?
0: Amen.
1: I dance, dear, run swim.
0: Amen.
1: Who be no one should be man or chair.
0: Amen.
1: Dear, won't pep by maneba.
0: Amen.
1: Near all pain, Sanchana.
0: Amen.
1: A dear be a woman is sure by an
0: hour.
1: Be beyond a woman will take the sound of
0: my yes, Lord.
1: But the man sent you in your tree.
0: Amen.
1: I will use you, demo.
0: Amen.
1: Amen. No can of me and son.
0: Amen. Amen. Amen.
1: For my class, actually, let me teach you. Let me show you something. The Lord is telling me something. When you make us a mission, but I want you to be part. This morning, I need about 250 people. I need about 250 people. I want you to make a covenant with my God, the God of Abraham, the God of Isaac, and the God of Jacob. Psalm 50, verse 5. Ose boaboa ma hontu fo ano mame. Wana enam afore boso enemi enyapam. 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Those who have a covenant with me in sacrifice. Metaphor. I want you to be part of the 250 people right now. And I no pay. Me person will come home, sister. Me person will show see the nebi. And I no pay. Jeno mano. Me the two drop. Bom pa yigus kano say rade. And for the ami boy. Me person will nimi nyapam. And nimi nyapam wo sin shrem. And nimi nyapam ewa wum. And nimi nyapam ewa yediemu. And nimi shrem. Je. Momo no mani ye. 0559181212. 0559181212. 0559181212. 0559181212. Niatosu mienu ne ye 0541199926. 0541199926. 0541199926. But be a will be out to the sound of my voice. I want you to become a covenant child of God. I want to be part of those who have covenant with God. Maybe say ne win yamin for the boma pam. 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

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Why are you ready to join me on Facebook? 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Aye. 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Opa, I will say I am ready. Join your Facebook, search number 1 FM. 105.3. Aye. I am ready. 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

0: has built on a ritual, and that ritual is called the place of prayer. 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
0: 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I'm gonna show it to you. What he has here? 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

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I'm a nipa, oh, and why he how? But to me, sorry, tia, sign the panel. Or make every away.

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0: Wow, sank off one. 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Oh, say a bomb primum. Or your nurse, or your doctor.
1: Abelias.
0: Mrs. Hanko, maybe some of the enemy casa.
1: Teletema, Prata,
0: yet to me some move fidia. 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Yes, so many fidia. 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

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I will yes with him. Elias Sebou, Elias Sebou, a Radio Kainipa, and a Pewon Peja, Nen Samun Shira, and a money pay out the form, a Guateman Yi. I will yes with him. Jimanuel Ofori Nkrumah. 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

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I bet you ever would watch him so. I will yes with him. 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
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Do why am I doye? 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Let that person call you. Aye Richard Sam. 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Sometimes wrong. I am a mummy, yeah. We shouldn't be said that Christophobia. Boys are born prime man, we be a man. But on Kawada, why are we suffering an ambulance? About for an emergency. Oh, my God, men, yes, so for biasa. Don't turn pastors into ambulances only for emergency things. I am surprised them. Is that a Florence good eye? Emmanuel Gura, I'm with me feel I'm to Mr. and Mrs. I'm no more China more park. No more day, I'm with the Sikasha and Vibria Bremi. I remember Miriam Fida. I am Mr. and Mrs. Gura. We call China more park. I think Miriam Fida, actually, last year, I'm with the Sikasha and Vibria Bremi, say, Papa, J. But I could say, Tomakura Bremi, I'm with Miriam Finidino. Cause I'm pan ebono eboa. Pa. 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The Lord will favor you and your children. 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Ewe yeshu de mono yere. 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I mean, so when you yam, why you tense see the Emma doye? I read the money, sue ye. Read him, pay your watty. 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
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Yeah, 10, 20, 15, 100 be. 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You are blessed. Hey, Rose Wambuafu. I won't be. My Jai Rose Meridia. Me say, Rose Wambuafu. My Jai Rose Meridia. Now, I dare you say. Where? Vincent. Where? Vincent. Mr. Vincent. Vincent, where you? Udi agrahu. Where Vincent Jumaku? Udi agrahu. Where? Vincent. Udi agrahu. The other three are sana mapono. But when I say we're a nice guy, and I'll do birthday in chain. I say, would you birthday in chain tea? Oh, Vincent, would you birthday in chain tina? And I make a fire burn you, quite like I don't call back tino. Mimi, so radio, so I, oh, catch him say, may I, you are, you they cry for radio top fire. Yeah, Vincent, be say, Echena, your best summer walk out. Me, any DP. Yeah, the member. Gospel hour court. Uba be you one. Yeah, but true wab studio. How about you one? Fire burn you 500 times. Fire burn you 500 times. Burn you, burn you, burn you. Eti,
Yabisira, oh, save your note, Yamisira, Pau Papa. Hey, Alberta Semen, who make a choice of woman in baby, I quash it. What was saying you? Alberta Semen, who may know an able pie, who could shame Wafinwaba. By Yamisra. Radin Trevish him, what? Never the Montia Sempa. Oh, Jerry Francis, I face, yeah, we mean, eh? 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And 4 months we are for financial dominion. If you see the month of September, you have September to remember, you have China more park now. You have financial dominion more. Because I have the last 4 months, I have to say, I have to say, especially here, here, Jumano. I have to say, I have to say, Ade kwa kosi eye 4 p.m. Me pa chwe bofo amenye. 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Sa time we kosi 4, obetimi ai den aye. Obeyi 4 cities, 4 Ghana cities. Ai, na wo dia ye for representing the last 4 months of the year. Ai, no wa pay 20 pesos bakobako 4. Ai 20 pesos 4. 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Aye. Se ube timia. 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Emane mroso menye bi mobia. Se wa ube timia no aye. Wayi 4 Ghana. If we sat down, we could see 4 p.m. and therefore 4 about many beam. I'm a patch. So, bet me, if we sat down, we could see 4 p.m. No way. We 4 gun and all day. No, I pay 20 pesos 4. A chanamach remove. What about to the four corners of your room? Now, if we September, we could see December, Euradia, Yamin Shanipa. 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
se so obetimi a na wa ye saa for Ghana no eno de for the last 4 months of the year aka no o chena kwa me san boso ma e free saa time ko si folk obetimi aye momo number obetimi na 0242 042 072 0242 042 072. The thing I owe you, baby, class media group. We ember me ho. But a chena me chere chere moa. Until you be see the next week Monday noa. Aye, the September 1st no. Obo obo hunde tumi edi a chere. So wa obo timi a. A free me see a free saa time okosi 4 o'clock. Enya abo 4 p.m. enye. So obo timi a no way force it. Enye skabia. Na pay 20 pesos baku baku four. Factor the four corners of your room. And you be mobia. Men you be mobi. Send me yep da baby. And you want some Namaka. Yamin Sharao. Name I do more channel no pebeshia and a part 10:30. Near the Monday edition abro. This is so bad to me, ye four gun and a yebi. What ya say? And you be mobia. We four gun away. Now we are compared 20 pesos 4, 24. Fatu the four corners of your room. Bet him that two bedroom. Bet him that two hall. Baby aquadabi anfa. But what has been be a quadabian to me for? Because the last 4 months, you know, every September, when you scan it, you say, one way in Marie. I tell them, I say, I see a church with the business side, you know. We are, we are, we are the spiritual, it's now called. Who can see Casa? At the first time, I could see 4 p.m. Who bet me a formal number, you four gun up. 0242 042 072 0242 042 072 0242 042 072 Baba, a class media group. Class media group. On behalf of the production team, Reverend Graham, executive producer, Lady Reverend Dr. Obasolo, DJ Sirius Mina Boy, Abrante George Christian Baden, and Minister Isaac Bishop at the Biko Facebook, meeting at the Reverend Ambassador. Yami Yadumwa, you be share our channel. Anopa, a year 10:30. Makra, bye bye. Mrs. Obetimi, a year 4 Ghana. I be in Shadamo. 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

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Once again, I am Evangelist Pemoka from Seventh Day Universal Message Church. We live in Ashama, Lebanon, or we worship in Ashama, Lebanon. Pram pram. Pram pram. You can join us this and every Saturday, exactly 8:30, so that we can all be together and worship the true God who created the universe through his holy son, Yeshua HaMashiach, popular known as Jesus. And then, by the help of the Holy Spirit, guide us so that we may have peace before you. This is our little prayer. Amen. Yehoah, enshirai once again. 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Oma nyamimba enfri adomu enko adomu once again. And anom, you always know, or as you always know, say Evangelist Pemoka, maybe do a fear ha, made in quadia sem, and a made enam. Nan quadia sem, so any pinna ena epe, and any pinna ena epe. Na ye didn't come obi about a the great controversy between Satan and God. Ah, ye freno, a ye Sabbath. Na ye do Hebrews chapter 4. And first and Colossians chapter 2 verse 16. 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And Colossians chapter 2 verse 16. I hear the great controversy quotation. 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Ye wo gospel artists, ah, omu tu jum, edi she brunsam enu mwenyam. But they also say they are singing for God. Ye wa politicians, ah, bibrina, eye occultism for, they are working for, eye Lucifer, because politicians is so ena brunsam enam eshe emra, edema Christo for. 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Some of them can come to air and say, say, oh, he believe in God. And Jesus said, but omo bua mun juma nechere. 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

0: 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Mr. Tefi verse number 6. And he also said, it is finished. I am the Alpha and the Omega, the beginning and the end. To all who are thirsty, I will give freely from the spring of the water of life. Yes, you see. Onu ena oye alef en hot atef. Hebrew kasemo. Ntu di baha eye alpha and omega. It means the first begotten from the dead and the last begotten from the dead. Or upa obetumia kano. The first and the end, Onye Boni. And he also said, it is finished. I am the Alpha and the Omega, the beginning and the end. To all who are thirsty, I will give freely from the spring of water of life. And he also said, Obi biara beba onu Yesu nchenu, inti na ojum tufuo, kofi Yesu eka nse bebe, we ase eduno, adise Yesu pe, ena ebe tumi abim. 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We are not afraid and the world should see TV be our uti me catch it almost say before they kill any single Christian in Ghana here no they should give us our property me catch it almost TV no so say 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I am the alpha and the omega, the beginning and the end. To all who are thirsty, I will give freely from the spring of water of life. 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And you can why pastor crani wa who are you working for? Because Yesu said be ye wo ho. Who say be ye no? And you can say and why a juman why na we a juman di man is here? Why na we a juman di man is here? Yesu said be ye wo ho. Sa be ye no. Nipa baku nefe ni be ye. Omu ye bebria ye from said be for. Just oma be ye sin plural. Omu ye singular bium. And I Yesu said be ye wo ho. 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8 Revelation 21 verse 8. But coward, unbelievers, the corrupt murderers, the immoral, those who practice what? Witchcraft. Who see be ye ni ho? Yes, you see. Those who practice what? Witchcraft. And you know, adia a ni din. 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Eye den adi no we din. And you know, my means fairly witchcraft mao. Revelation 21 verse 8. W-I-T-C-H-C-R-A-F-T. 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quotations so they will not quote it to be bia be ye mkrofo den omo be quote la be bia be ye omo den by be bia fever Yesu they will not quote it to into the year ye face ha Revelation 21 verse 8 Yesu 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
1: 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Weekly Sabbath, monthly Busumi Sabbath, and a yearly Sabbath, ah, ye dinner, afi. 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

0: 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Eh, any problem? 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Oh, mama, find he elbow. 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Into the answer of best no one. And the sana program and this would see no. And if it's a arrival day.
1: Okay.
0: Or china, Nami and Duma. Bian to the camera. Program Lancasana started and you mean no noom. And I shall so. I could see Brian Pobacassi and Pong. This time they have found limitation.
1: That's right. That's right.
0: Pobacao, Sam, baby, a day, China, be a chai. Eh, into. Into the numbers of S35, no. Obia bit my boy Chirano. Nako Pondum, Obia Mwa, na Ochran by be a bit 12 or 1, a beef actually.
1: Okay,
0: Monfi Techman, yeah, the same easy, sir. And he, but then you ask if he be, therefore, no one be do a brachet site was straightforward. Kobe be a
1: okay,
0: brachet site, Oba, Nako Pondum, ya know, the pepper be, go for a while, on Metron 50 and a day, the bar chest site, Nipogua. Go for Gwabi Bripa, Omo Enquire, a bida, Oma Pet, or your bow, your bema woma, or day, go for Ombeswal, no matter what come be, I will be diet, stove, crab, the kama, and you bring also a car by the farm at the mobile program. Nancy won't give it up a day. Then he answered, Oberto Tonsan Waba.
1: Okay.
0: Yawa Tema, coming to 12.
1: Okay.
0: The number be a free beba. Now, Oba, also the Oqua Tema coming to 12, Ashama, Ashama station, a car cry. Elko Tema come to 12 for now. There should soon be some more.
1: Sir.
0: And also about the original wedding ministry. And I now say they are to no freya,
1: sir,
0: amount of direction, sir. And see, you're too in Saffro Biara. And time is a phone in answer, so home tea, but too in Saffro. And your program be a doha, you're too in Saffre, and go for the break, pun church, ma.
1: Sir.
0: So for Sabo Capon, one in a strat dominia, the bossy, and Miss Ochrandi, no one or two by Tuesday. Now, as a phone, you know, my big job. Shalom Bible we me papa the software and benya penny then the person then the tema
1: we dey so
0: so one na hook up for one na busia ne asafo ma obo betwa e wa de na se kasoafo so ba and then na kaso na se asafo penfo ho in the dia no mu brother fania no Francis no and bra friend say ya no brokwa no e dia no bra savior no dia no e dey dom e ba bra pasa Williams so every amasamai eba and also so then ebra benom
1: okay
0: then yi the who dickens Isaac Domini ade and so eba tonenum e de nipadom
1: eba
0: asim nuanu anso so for eba e bra inkum
1: sir
0: so so e de nko the don free cross to fat go for ba the be bia obiara no we enter message ya bra baka se ye ha program ye find you confirm sorry mantra.
1: Okay.
0: And your program the regi and time is for no. Oba, you are sorry. We are now call. Program there 7 days. 7 days.
1: Okay.
0: You start Monday, Tuesday, Wednesday, Thursday, Friday, Saturday, and a Sunday.
1: Okay.
0: When we say you be an over to Maba Monday. And I'm a Juma Summit.
1: It'd
0: be a fresh frame.
1: Okay.
0: We see our crime studio, see our crane. So for my quad frame, he said, on an air and a moment to Maba, a year Wednesday, because of a summon to Tunoma.
1: Okay,
0: this is where Juma, one brother be away cheap or sell on so Juma, some man a coin, a man a coin, a bit to be do a Thursday.
1: Okay,
0: this is what Chadi and on school be my coin Wednesday. And to them say, you'll be on with my watch, and I
1: saw
0: until Emily be a babano by making sure Swaba and son a program. No,
1: I end it.
0: I end it. Now, bra blessings, no. And then I've been done a blessing with Benjamin Bidia. And Baba Fit by this, the one come from the one or so who blesses all. And see, your tone suffer Pierre. Now, and you'll be on so any beauty to Mamba.
1: Okay.
0: Because it'll be a distance. Because of a Jumasem.
1: Okay.
0: It'll be so much exams or framing. Also, unfortunately, invested one of the exams I share from Monday to Friday.
1: What a coincidence.
0: Coincidence. So say I didn't do one now go to Togo. Jumoyano. So I'm going program before 2 weeks.
1: Okay.
0: And you'll be on a bit of my back.
1: Okay.
0: What me ma and yes you need January. You were program no about life and color.
1: That's right.
0: I'm fronting time so yeah you

0: Emma no my embre kakra. Yes, emi de debi ameka. The sweetness of the pudding is in the eating. Sa wo ho a feeling no.
1: Esrom kukra.
0: The credit the one
1: sa.
0: Wo ho and a different feeling all together. Ba unni ho a and also so a home so so kakra ho. And you move into me man on a genuine grounds no. A do program time now, which a bit kicking in.
1: Okay,
0: who are called YouTube? What type with the original word ministry live ever?
1: Okay,
0: what journey?
1: Okay,
0: Facebook is also about so live. TikTok is your also.
1: Okay,
0: and oh, yeah, you know, they're about to state also. It took all our type of pet. And then Yanko Pondo, Mama, named the
1: Aquanipa
0: Daniel can want some say, named the Abel Dorso, Nigel Dorso, Samu Papa, or one of the woman, or me a pet, Paco, only Asun. The Bay and the Wabi, and Tisana program, no, the Tofano, a Senate here.
1: Okay,
0: I feel a Becomo so detailed, said the program, no, Marco Marco be enough for the one said.
1: Your ATF for Iron number 1 FM Cassa FDS 105.3 as a for what TNK and can enumerate the original word ministry. I chair point a what Tema Committee 12, the any Fountainhead University College, you know, and I a boy entry anymore. This kind must go. This kind must go. Na send ya bought this kind must go who de will no. Na just said Jume Dieno Abeng Papa Papa Papa. Na also for a casano can be a me person met me tea for again a siso. And ya no ma mufi and crying in potemo ebano. Messrs mube fashion ya eba tema ana ashima. Na ma kache o shen kaninu se mube si ewo Presby Junction. Mube si ewo Presby Junction. Na musi o Presby Junction na rightly opposite no. Mu too many amen say omo ya kwan ni obe too any mo say taxi station kuma bi wo ho no mu ntwa kwan ni mu emra ho na mu nkasa mu ko the original word ministry and our Fountainhead University College o ka che driver for na omo do beba na omo do Fountainhead a just opposite on as asafo no wo mu amu wo Mataeko ene ne mpote mu afie nya ne mpote mu mfa ehyen embassy ashaiman na mu mfa ashaiman car a ekotema. Now, move it to your hospital runabout. Musi wa, Mose Okada for you, Honomo, or Momuchi, if you did it, it's tough, baby. Aha, Moto Ebi. Now, Mon Kancho, so, oh, move back the original web ministry, and now Fountainhead, Omado Beba. And as a Ufa, a shame, if you a shaman cry, now see your Tema Committee, 11, Ubenya, a shame, Honomo, as I saw Eduaba. Mom, what a man in Portemudia, Mobenya Yango, Mbenya Boat, Mbenya Uba, no more catcher or Shankanini say, oh, but the original web ministry and our Fountainhead University College, Edewo, Ebeba Honomo. Yankupo, ensure it here for the messes, a tear for Yabako YouTube, say, see, and I call YouTube and Facebook. Na ya can't incommodate, na ye dino, and who Honomo, and I eat me a din commono. Also for.
0: You.
1: Send your board you made the tough for Amayeno.
0: You.
1: Find you have me two Nisreni and Basana and Kayu. Send your details and it's
0: two Nisreni and Basana. Maybe send me the Chianan Nasaka say, call mammy so for Penny Bakua. Program me and went to Tumrica.
1: Okay.
0: On any year, every France. All the way because of the program. I'm Ghana, I'm a FA.
1: Wow.
0: I found one can be Pierre to ticket any day. Me so for a Osafo.
1: On
0: any year, Auntie Margaret, Osafo, every France, all the way, I'm buy a program. Then, I my China major in Jane.
1: Okay.
0: Say, program me, and Yamia don't be a sad teacher, best 7 years ago. And they say, this comes, go, I say. Now, yeah. Now, so, my one baby, last year, Elcon, a different.
1: Cross
0: and Kabum and Hunya Papa.
1: Papa, Papa, Papa.
0: As I turn in the dom, and then a other chess dom a bit touch, you know. Ama program no any flavor for Frocra.
1: Sure.
0: Fat na a dea sebi, the kanship, the men when I said, men friend Niagro, a monster and uncle for pan away in terminal, Wama, and the before Frubi Eba. Every man, I want other churches. Monse, and then uncle Febby ba.
1: No crap, papa, papa,
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1: sir,
0: a co-wedding, say, more friend, my and Namfo, Namonse, I said, Kabumu here. 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This kind of opportunity, Uncle Pondom, will be a mpanyifoɔ yɛyɛ mmɔfra yɛba ministry ma yɛ mmɔfra nti fɔ brɔ ɔsafo no mbɛfiri france ɛba program pasatɛ no pasatɛ mepanyi age wise and everything 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
1: sa
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1: okay
0: o se Ephata 26 has already begun in my life. Hallelujah.
1: Amen.
0: It's a patient man sounds also say amen. I'll say a other a ja jump for Pradubia Babeto. It's a perpetual for so here. If you come say Konongo, say amen and amen and amen. Brad Theophilus Apaflo, I say more Pentecostal fire on also free a brahafo.
1: Okay.
0: And to be assured, so on a Brad Theophilus, are you coming with your family? Let me know if you are coming and when you come.
1: Okay.
0: I'll say this kind must go. Cheku will say this kind must go. Angela says this kind must go. Bro Kevin Derek Osu. I'll say effort on also so and of you could be tea. On a when you ask for Maca crack.
1: Oh, okay.
0: So may nine.
1: Wow.
0: Now me out of my bro Kevin, so musu simu. Na oma ba enti esenko fo e bwa bwa nko fo
1: amen
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1: amen
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1: enye keto a
0: o nse sika sam so so e twetwe nko fo bi o be bi kro wo no se de o be fa kaba ene ade e ha dwen kakra enti omunye na e ba Fred Christine Fred Christ the word and so say amen anti ko for list to where Peter Kra oh me aminua me ni akwasi kwasi Peter Kra and so so to where Peter Kra nemu na ay sorry obon pa na na afi de na abre musa afi no atrance kwasi program and start to you and so so say more fire
1: amen
0: ay sister Florence matimi amenka for jocho mocho o say shalom shalom and Frank Ria say shalom pastor shalom brother. And I say, Pastor, please, how can I talk to you? Oh, brother, get the number of Tuja. And that man, old child, would offer the number of the man.
1: Sir, I didn't come up.
0: I said, there one God, so say, God, rich and bless you, Pastor, for your great work. May pay you, Frank. We also every Finland. Also, every Finland, also, so every. Don't know, I'm so sorry, make us yeah, per crown, can see. The TA menu chance of papa announced so the county and the century.
1: That's right.
0: Yes, in the India, yet to your one. Yeah, you may say the tear. And young upon our uncle no man one day. I want to own one day, I demand the Bayama, the BCBC. And tea, you know, the Equan Quayan is a program, no? My man, the program online. Say, yes, that's your channel. Or channel the any the introduction.
1: Sir.
0: And my extra the reasons why are is here.
1: Okay.
0: And the opening day no, yeah the church I want to introduce you home near chair. The fap image now so your program no ever so.
1: Okay.
0: The decan a Tuesday program no the ebony say a thrice in a day. Mweshipa is here an opa.
1: Okay.
0: Is share you mbre near share an ajo.
1: Mm-hmm.
0: And a panel and on crow. could see non do me, you know, 12 o'clock.
1: Okay.
0: They ran at the counseling session at Waso.
1: Okay.
0: And to our more individual issues,
1: mm-hmm.
0: a prophet is coming, Prophet Emmanuel Na, Enim.
1: Enim.
0: Ah. Or Niba could become Mac, Mac Na.
1: Maclin.
0: I had to be, sir.
1: Sir.
0: Hmm. Or no sober. Or no, no, or behandle counseling.
1: Okay.
0: To Oba. Yapano Pano, Rokuno, now how I be brace, Macacham, Foco Prophet, to uncover someone
1: channel,
0: and Yakupon, Casano, and the Bedele,
1: Sad,
0: and your prophet, who bar, what I will be counsel, I say, Yabo Pie, and a prophet, the Omodia, Udoba, and Yakupano, there will be a way, Yachro, Tommy Nabo will be, now Pabo Hono, not Wabo, Quansibu, and Nam Bible, Quanswan Watch on the way, now program, no, or problem, no one, network chat, now make a new be cancer. And then you'll be there dance.
1: Sir.
0: Who my sister na?
1: Me name me pa. Me name me abana pa.
0: Now say the flesh have burned in the
1: middle. Oh, look, yeah, tani chimpai boom pa. Sve radi so
0: yes, yeah. Inti a dance dee kese ye. Obi nso a wana abamu anu so abedi mwa dance. Inti bra. We are council. And you mre no num. Ya sanswe shia. Eye Tuesday no. Ne de asheshe suwa bi a nae ni apo. Nemo Tuesday na najo. Eye midnight. Na team Crown Crown Bombardiers, no, also at the Chiasso, and the midnight prayer. It's a more could be at 3 a.m. Na ya phone,
1: sir.
0: Into any idea, only our dear program we are a very intensive program. Now, Tuesday morning, no, ye be ye a Pabobina Pabono, we hear me, papa.
1: Okay,
0: in Pabono, ye break it demonic use and covenants.
1: Okay,
0: Now trust him, ye de Adiano, Isaiah 9, verse 4, and Ezekiel 34. 27.
1: Okay.
0: Isaiah 9 verse 4 and Ezekiel 34:27.
1: Okay.
0: Demonic use and demonic covenants. There also for Mammy Jano Crenshaw, the majority of the people are acquiring a siamon because they've entered into demonic covenants.
1: Okay.
0: So what they are saying, a bidum sako share, and woman be assay. I acquire a pam. Now, pammy, I dear new emuche, emutete, edin papa. 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
1: okay
0: yes into there are so many things at times e be ye setback mine ah ebe ma be in kunnua e de die so a ese se itimi bubu Tuesday na no pano and who you be
1: okay
0: we are Tuesday na nyumre ya san so so aba aso for o be preach a church no mani ase nyumre na e now Wednesday another powerful day Mm-hmm. Wednesday, energy womb.
1: Sir.
0: Your friend, I must marry.
1: I must marry.
0: Wednesday morning, 9 a.m. I must marry. As I said, don't worry.
1: Sir.
0: So what you say? Now, Genesis 22, 23 to 24. Now, Hebrew 13:4. Also, marriage is honorable. Maybe not as our age. Moving that and our head one were crying, yes, in patch of bois. You got any when you food, you also food your dobois. May my worry, muede, our age, I'm worried, I worry, you sham. It will worry me. So, what I say, my catch uncle first will be the castle. I saw no idea here for when I'm saying no crap. Where the uncle for boha, a young for so was us. Nami Monday, see, I hope one can't send me here.
1: That's right.
0: I mean, you to send me here.
1: That's right.
0: Then we'll catch him. We pray they come up in the permissive will. Oma minyes
1: kakakra.
0: Sana wariyet siye. Into uka in Genesis na tuna. Wasi so shall a man leave his father and mother and cleave to his wife. And the twin shall be one flesh.
1: One flesh.
0: Wasi wanka de so me a man who. So shall. Shall it is a composite by four. Esi a wari. 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Eno bu wale so wawo ma five. Different men. Ansano weti mi aware. Wumu. Asatu wapano mame so.